everyone. Got to help, well, we got to help, yeah. There's no need to cry, yeah. Got to help, well, we got to help, yeah.

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And I touched your face, narcotic mind from lace, Mary Jane. And

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And I know it might sound stupid, but for me, yeah, I just gotta keep believing and I've heard

0: Radio 90.1.
1: Can't touch this. Can't touch this. Can't touch this. Can't touch this.